0: my life.
1: That was Toby Mac on The House FM. I'm Andy.
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1: Don't know if you ever thought about this, but how many people we just pass by in life every single day, strangers, right? At the store, driving home from work and in their car. Well, Mark was at Nordstrom's the other day, and he's just walking by one of the departments, and he sees this 80-year-old woman looking in the mirror, and she says to herself out loud, "I used to be young and beautiful." And that stopped Mark in his tracks. He actually turned around and he said, "I just want you to know, ma'am, now you're just beautiful." Her smile as she said thank you truly made Mark's day. And I know he made much more than just her day.

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0: 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I'm Andy.
1: Maybe you're thinking about fixing up your home, selling it. One real estate expert says what you should think about. His advice is next.

0: On this 4th of July, the House thanks the Turi and Marissa Tolson family for being sponsor of the day. They want to wish their son Sawyer a happy birthday. On the same day we celebrate the nation God has blessed us with, we celebrate you, Sawyer. You are such an amazing young man, and we are so proud of all that you do. We look forward to seeing what God has in store for you. We also want to say thank you to the House for constantly being a positive influence in the lives of our family. It's amazing having the House to play in our cars, on our phones, and around the house. The uplifting music always brings a positive message. Happy birthday, Sawyer, and happy Independence Day. Love Mom, Dad, DeVinny, Laramie, and Ridley. The House thanks the Turi and Marissa Tolson family for being our sponsor of the day.
1: Love you guys. You make my day every day.
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2: 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We can say so long to our past, to our guilt, and our shame, no matter what season you're walking through.

0: 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I'm Andy.
1: If you ever look at those articles saying, okay, this is the renovation that can, you know, give you a return on your investment for your house and make it worth more. Well, one financial expert says the only reason you should ever make an improvement to your home, I love this, it's because you want to. Because you're going to end up losing money no matter what it is. And so if you want to change something, you want to make it look nicer, do it for you. This is the other thing that I've learned too. If you want to do something, do it before you're about to move out of the house. Because so often, you know, when I've left a house, I do all the improvements to make it nicer to sell. And then I think, man, I kind of want to live here now again. I was

0: minding my own business, eating my lunch. 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Someone had walked in and looked at what I'm eating for lunch and said, oh, having a little diabetes for lunch?
1: Oh, rude.
0: And I don't even respond. You know, I'd actually already eaten my lunch, and now I was having like a piece of chocolate and a graham cracker. That was my dessert.
1: Uh-huh.
0: And that's what they were commenting on.
1: They didn't see the lunch. They just saw the dessert.
0: Yes. Okay. And they continue and they said, yeah, no, I can't do that. I mean, I have to cut all that bad stuff out of my life, you know, completely get rid of it. Like, none for me. Nope.
1: I'm not liking none. Where this is going. This is just rude.
0: Look, I tell my silence alone was making him uncomfortable.
1: Good.
0: And so my husband just went back to his office.
1: Oh.
0: That's what he did.

0: 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And we've got severe weather. Probably weren't expecting it on this 4th of July for your fireworks tonight, but we've got it moving across our state. We'll keep you updated here on the house if any tornado warnings are issued. Stay safe.
1: Life can get loud, so shout his praise louder. His goodness goes on with faith, family, fun. 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

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I'm Andy. 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
1: Hey, happy 4th of July. And I don't know if you're the kind of person that likes to go to fireworks displays. 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

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The traffic after you leave the you know, where your city has the fireworks. 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Is it over? 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No, is it over now? Is it over now?

0: Hey, thanks for listening to The House tonight. And we've got severe weather. Probably weren't expecting it on this 4th of July for your fireworks tonight, but we've got it moving across our state. We'll keep you updated here on The House if any tornado warnings are issued. Stay safe.
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0: 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I'm Andy.
1: It derails my dinner plans so many times. 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
2: It's the toughest part about going out with friends or family, trying to figure out where to eat. So, Anna, you said you're taking your mom out tonight. Have you figured out where you're going?
3: We haven't decided yet. 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
2: Okay, perfect. Well, I can help you out and level up your life. When you're trying to figure out a place to eat, and you don't really care where you go, but you know the other person does, this is what you say to that person, like your mom in this situation. Guess where we're taking you for dinner. And then whatever they guess, just take them there, because that's where they want to go.
3: 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I'm going to go home and try it right now.
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Hey, I'm Andy. 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
1: Maybe you're thinking about mowing the lawn today or tomorrow. You're looking at it, it's getting kind of long, and man, those weeds are getting bad too. Maybe you're trying to figure out, how do I get rid of weeds? I thought this was really interesting. I just found this out. One of the best ways to make sure that there aren't all these dandelions popping up with your grass is make sure that your grass is healthy and thick. And when your grass is really thick, it actually crowds out the weeds. And I was just thinking, man, what a cool example of good overcoming.

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1: The Lord put me here, and, you know, it's His work that I do. 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

0: Can you?
1: That was for King and Country on the House FM. I'm Andy.
2: There's a lot of steps to actually get through the checkout process at a store now. You may have to choose if you want a bag or did you bring your own? And then it's, do you want this with you or in the bag? And then it's, okay, do you want credit or debit? And you think, okay, well, it's my debit card, so why would I choose credit when they give you the option? Should I? That's what I always was wondering. I thought, well, if they're giving me the option, maybe I should choose it. So the answer is there is really no difference for you. The only difference is on the other side, that when you choose credit, your bank charges the store a little bit more in fees. So you don't have to worry, okay, if I choose debit, does that mean that my card isn't protected? No, you're good.

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0: Tuesday was such an incredible day. Hey, it's Tony Weir, CEO at The House. 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

The House FM tonight. It's music from Jeremy Camp again. What up? It's your boy, Brett McCoy, back on the radio for another Saturday night. On the way, music from Steph Schleter, Toby Mac, Forrest Frank, and Kane. Right now, it's Katie Nicole. Here's Have Your Way on the House FM tonight.

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eyes. 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

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And for Edmond and North Oklahoma City, it's 100.1. 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

Forrest Frank, okay, it's the House FM. Tonight, I'm Britt McCoy with the band that's coming in concert this fall, along with Leland. They'll be at Council Road Baptist Church in Bethany. I'm talking about Kane. Here's Yes, He Can. 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

0: alive.
1: On this 4th of July, the House thanks the Turi and Marissa Tolson family for being sponsor of the day. They want to wish their son Sawyer a happy birthday. On the same day we celebrate the nation God has blessed us with, we celebrate you, Sawyer. You are such an amazing young man, and we are so proud of all that you do. We look forward to seeing what God has in store for you. We also want to say thank you to the House for constantly being a positive influence in the lives of our family. It's amazing having the House to play in our cars, on our phones, and around the house. The uplifting music always brings a positive message. Happy birthday, Sawyer, and happy Independence Day. Love Mom, Dad, DeVinny, Laramie, and Ridley. The House thanks the Turi and Marissa Tolson family for being our sponsor of the day.
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Erica Campbell. Hope you're enjoying celebrating Independence Day tonight. 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

Elevation Worship on the House FM tonight. If you love music like that, you're going to want to tune into the House of Worship tomorrow morning here on the House FM. As you get up and get ready for church, just turn on the House of Worship. 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

0: 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It bridges the gap between our own limitations and our trust in God. Hi, it's Amy here from The Morning Show. So what do we do with that gap where our capabilities end and trusting God begins? Well, we can pray. Pray over our family, our kids, the people we hold so dear, our city, our state, our country, our world. How can we be praying for you? 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

John Reddick on the House FM tonight. What's up? It's Brent McCoy with a big thank you to everybody who contributed to our one-day fundraiser. You helped us get the goal. Not only did you help us get the goal, but you helped us pass the goal by more than $10,000. Over 200 families jumped in. 51 first-time givers. Yeah. Now, if you missed the fundraiser on Tuesday, you still want to give, you can do that at thehousefm.com or by tapping the heart on the House FM app. Thank you so much for helping us reach the goal for that big one-day fundraiser on Tuesday. You are awesome. I'm Brent McCoy, and this is We Are Messengers. Sometimes

0: Hi, it's Kevin and Amy at the House FM. We think attitude is so important to our Christian walk. And that's why we start every hour of the show with an encouraging thought, with something to build on during your day.
1: Yeah, begin each hour with a shift in perspective. 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

else. Hope you're having a great Independence Day night. Do you say Independence Day night, or do you just say Independence Night? I don't know. It's still Independence Day. It's still July 4th, right? We're still blowing stuff up. Anyway, happy Independence Day night. I had one of those interesting moments a couple nights ago. And I said, I always said this was a test to see if you're old or not. And it happened to me, and I don't really know the answer. I'll tell you about it. I've always said that if you fall down and people laugh at you, you're still young. But if you fall down and people rush over to help you, then you're old. That's the test. Think about it in your own life. When you see somebody wipe out and they're young, you laugh. Ah! You see your grandpa fall down? Oh, no! Grandpa, are you okay? Well, I had one of those incidents happen to me the other night. I fell down at this event we were doing at our church, and people just looked at me like no one laughed. No one came over to help. Everyone just stared. So I guess I'm in that zone that we called the great in-between. Not old, not young, more like yolded.

You know what would make that 4th of July barbecue taste better? Encouraging music like this. He's a big guy. Find it here on the House FM.

From Lawton through the Oklahoma City Metro to Wichita and way out to Elk City. 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

place. The House FM tonight with Jay King, A Hard Place. That song reminds me of one of my favorite passages in the Bible, Psalm 46, where the psalmist says, "Our God is our refuge and strength, a very present help in trouble." Whenever you are having problems, you can go to God and He will be there. He doesn't turn His back on His people. He is always there for you. All you have to do is run to Him in the good times and in the bad times, whether you're in the good place or a hard place. God will be there for you if you need scriptural evidence of that. Again, just check out Psalm 46 tonight. With whatever you've got going on. Here's Jeremy Camp. This is No Survivors on the House FM tonight.

0: Making you smile from room to room with the House FM Comedy Break. Here's John Crist.
1: United States of America is the best country on planet Earth, everybody. Yeah? Yeah. That's it. We can all agree on that. And did you guys know this? America is a first world country. First world country. P.S. World rating system invented by us. Like, hey, everybody, we're first. You're third. And people have said, you know, people have said that our economy's not doing great. We could maybe get demoted to a second world country. No way. It would never happen. It would never. We'd be like, new rules to the world system. It's now based on how many Starbucks you got in your country. We're the winners.
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kid in a Chevy S10. 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

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Tasha Layton, meet me in the valley. It's Brent McCoy on your Independence Day night. 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Josiah Queen is on the way, Holvey with Forrest Frank, and right now it's Ben Fuller, But the Cross. 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

0: same.
1: On this 4th of July, the House thanks the Turi and Marissa Tolson family for being sponsor of the day. They want to wish their son Sawyer a happy birthday. On the same day we celebrate the nation God has blessed us with, we celebrate you, Sawyer. You are such an amazing young man, and we are so proud of all that you do. We look forward to seeing what God has in store for you. We also want to say thank you to the House for constantly being a positive influence in the lives of our family. It's amazing having the House to play in our cars, on our phones, and around the house. The uplifting music always brings a positive message. Happy birthday, Sawyer, and happy Independence Day. Love Mom, Dad, DeVinny, Laramie, and Ridley. The House thanks the Turi and Marissa Tolson family for being our sponsor of the day.
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4: Just a PSA for you kids. Listen, when you get out of the shower, before you get in, put that towel right there where that hook's at, or there's a little rack there. It's called a towel rack. Put the towel there. And when you get done with the shower, it's okay for you to reach right there and get that towel and dry inside the shower. There's no reason to jump out and do the 40-yard dash and then shake like a labradoodle that's getting out of the pet spa. We got to have a shop back to clean up after. It looks like SeaWorld done got out and just stood in the bathroom. You get the towel, dry inside the shower. You fixing to get your own place, you're going to realize this is important.
3: This is very important information for our daughter, Della. Every time she's done with the shower, the bath mat is soaked. I don't know how that's happening.
5: I think I know, just off the top of my head, you live in a tiny home.
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5: 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It's 2 square feet, and therefore all the water stays in one spot.

Phil Wickham, Homesick for Heaven. Up next is Need to Breathe, Brother. Hopefully you're having a great Independence Day night. Maybe you are on your way home from a fireworks show, or maybe you're just sitting in your home right now listening to the House FM on your Alexa device. Your dog is curled up in the corner, scared because it doesn't understand what all the explosions are. It's okay. All right, just comfort your dog if you need to. Independence Day for dogs can be rough.

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Yukon and El Reno are tuned into 88.5. And for Edmond and North Oklahoma City, it's 100.1. 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

The House FM tonight, Breathe On It, Tarin Wells, Jamie McDonald, Desperate up next, and then at midnight, poof, I'm out of here. All right, I'm gonzo. So I will see you tomorrow to play you more of the best music on the planet. I hope you've had a great Independence Day, and I will see you tomorrow. All right, we are still independent. We still have freedom. See you tomorrow. Bye.

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Happy

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The Lord is not irritated with your exhaustion like you are. Yeah. He's asking you for whatever you have, your little strength, your little trust, your little faith. So lean back into Him, breathe deep, and rest in the truth that it's not on your shoulders, but His. And He is big enough for it all.

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2: Hey, this is Peter Burton. We can say so long to our past, to our guilt, and our shame, no matter what season you're walking through.

0: so long.
1: You know, being a dad comes with some incredible moments, right? Some things we'd honestly, though, rather not do. But if those things help our kids grow up stronger, healthier, and more grounded, then they're worth it. Like taking care of ourselves. Working out gets harder as we get older, but our kids don't just need us today. They need us around for graduations, weddings, grandkids, and the ordinary days in between. Discipline, that's tough too. Holding boundaries is not fun, but love doesn't just let kids drift toward disrespect or selfishness. Love helps guide them. Dads also have to create fun, even when we're tired. Sometimes we have to ask, when was the last time I really laughed with my kids? Then there are the questions, usually at bedtime, right when you're worn out. But those questions are open doors, so take them seriously. Finally, sacrifice, dads. When you put your children ahead of your own comfort, you're telling them, you are valuable, you are worth my time, my energy, and my heart. That's the hard and beautiful work of being a dad.
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0: 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In the midst of life's challenges, invest in the things that truly matter: love, kindness, and faith. 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Embrace the journey of creating eternal treasures through a life centered on love and faith.
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1: To be loved but not known is comforting but superficial. 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But to be fully known and truly loved is what it means to be loved by God. 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

Hey, one thing today, especially if life is pretty dark for you right now, I want you to know that in the darkest, God is nearest. Whew. It's sometimes where he does his best work. The light is breaking through. The darkness has not, cannot, and will not overcome the light.

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0: You know, in one unsuspecting moment, everything can change. A relationship breaks, a dream ends, a phone call comes in. A loss you never saw coming suddenly becomes part of your story. And when that happens, you know, when your world makes no sense and your heart's carrying more than you know how to explain, Psalm 34:18 says, "The Lord is close to the brokenhearted. He rescues those whose spirits are crushed." I like that word, close. Not distant, not disappointed, not waiting for you to pull yourself together. Close. David wrote those words as someone who knew both the highs and the lows of life. He'd seen God's faithfulness, but he'd also felt fear, grief, pressure, pain. And still he could say, God is near. So, if your heart is broken today, if your spirit feels crushed, hear this. God has not forgotten you. He's not abandoned you. He sees you right where you are. Because of Jesus, we have the Holy Spirit, our Comforter, with us in every moment. So today, take a breath, name what hurts, and sit with God for a moment. He is closer than you think.
1: Some days, your emotions are all over the place. 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

Hey, I want to encourage you with Luke chapter 1, verse 37. It says, "For nothing will be impossible with God." You can take heart today in the assurance that God is capable of accomplishing the seemingly impossible. No matter the challenges or obstacles you might face today, trust in His power and sovereignty. Embrace a spirit of faith and perseverance, knowing that God is able to overcome any situation or circumstance. Allow this verse, Luke 1:37, to inspire you to dream big, step out in faith, and believe in the limitless possibilities that unfold when you place your trust in Him.

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0: After you've been through the darkest season and survived the worst possible assault on your faith, after people have left you and circumstances have drained your energy, there remains a promise in the Word of God. God said, "Never will I leave you and never will I forsake you." When will God withdraw his love from you? When will God change his mind about you? Will God walk away and give up on the plans he made for your life? Never. No, never. When God says never, he means never.
1: If you're looking for direction in life, I thought this was kind of interesting. I heard someone recently talk about that verse in the Bible that says God's word is a light to our feet and a light unto our path. And the interesting thing about that is it doesn't say God's going to light up the entire path, right? It's really more of just your feet, just knowing the next step to take. Because if he zoomed out and showed you your entire future, you'd be overwhelmed. So just taking that step of faith he wants you to take today, that's enough for today.

0: like I am. And maybe when I can't, you still love me as I am. Yeah, I don't know how you do it, and I know I've put you through it. It's amazing that you can love me like I love me like I am.
1: Don't let the bad stop you from celebrating the good.
2: It doesn't matter what life throws at you, you can always praise the Lord through the storms of life.
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1: And praise with the joy of the Lord here. 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

Hey, quick reminder today, success isn't a fruit of the Spirit. 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Yeah, love, joy, peace, patience, kindness, goodness, faithfulness, gentleness, and self-control. 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

0: trying to encourage you with some challenging advice, and not necessarily making it easier, but just really being an encouragement to, well, go the extra mile. And, you know, we've talked about, you know, loving our enemies and what a challenge that can be. And, you know, in the same breath where Jesus talks about that, he says to go the extra mile. And he's speaking of not retaliating, which is challenging in itself. However, he challenges us to go above and beyond what is required of us. So we need to go above and beyond in what we give to others. It needs to be reflected in the time that we give our family and the effort that we give at work. We need to go the extra mile in the patience that we give, the mercy that we offer, and the love we pour out. That extra mile, boy, that extends to so many areas of our lives, and it can be a challenge, especially when we're tired and maybe in a rut. But just want to encourage you today, in everything that you're doing, go that extra mile. God is with you. Wake up with
1: Kevin and Amy. Kids believe what they are told. So tell them they're amazing. Tell them they're bright and funny and a joy to be around. Don't break them down. Build them up.
2: Yeah. If you think about it really hard right now, there are things that you were told about yourself as a child that you still believe. Now, those could be good things. They could be not so good things. If you think about that and you think about those things, it drives home the point that you want to be very deliberate with your own children in what you tell them about themselves, because that helps to form their early self-identity.

0: Robert.
1: Hey, can I encourage you with Galatians 6:2? It says, carry each other's burdens, and in this way, you will fulfill the law of Christ. This verse is a powerful reminder of the importance of community and compassion in our lives. We're not meant to walk this journey alone. We're called to support and uplift one another. When we share in each other's struggles and offer our help, we reflect the love and grace of Christ. So remember, every act of kindness, no matter how small, brings us closer to living out the teachings of Christ. So let's strive to be there for one another, bearing each other's burdens with love and compassion.

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1: 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In every single detail, you're faithful every time.

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1: Hey, this is Peter Burton. 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

0: so long.
1: You know, it takes great intentionality to remain in an attitude of faith when you experience disappointment or discouragement, doubt, despair, disillusionment. You know, it's normally when you're on the verge of breakthrough that you'll be blindsided by at least one, if not all of those things. The enemy wants to undermine your trust in the goodness and faithfulness of God, so you'll stop believing in God. Hey, he wants you to give up and settle for so much less than all God has for you. See it for what it is. Decide to keep walking by faith and not by sight. Remember, faith is predicated on trust, not understanding. You can trust Jesus because he who promised is faithful.
2: Drifting may describe how you are feeling about life. You may be looking for a career path. You may be successful but not satisfied. You can be winning but still wondering what life is about. This drifting feeling affects all kinds of people, young and old, single and married, those who have it all, those who have very little. Regardless of your current circumstances, you are a treasured creation, and God made you with a purpose. To find out how to begin a personal relationship with Jesus Christ, The House invites you to call Need Him at 888-NEED-HIM or go to chataboutjesus.com.

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1: 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He's right there.
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When you move forward by faith, the Lord will be faithful to direct your steps. He knows you're unsure where this path leads, but as you begin to walk, He will direct you. He will not leave you in the unknown, wandering forever. So trust Him, one trepidatious step at a time. You may not know where you're headed, but He does.

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1: In the book of 2 Timothy, we find Paul writing a letter to Timothy, a fellow missionary. And many Bible scholars believe this was the last letter Paul wrote before he died, and that he wrote it from a Roman prison cell. He's reflecting on his own life and believing that his death was coming soon. And he writes this powerful passage, 2 Timothy 4:7. I have fought the good fight. I have finished the race. I have kept the faith. Wow, that's faithful. Yeah. Paul was faithful to God, and without end, God was faithful to Paul. Shipwrecked, stoned, abandoned by friends, imprisoned, the list of what Paul suffered goes on and on. But he persevered. He remained steadfast in his devotion to Christ. When you think about your life, what do you want to be able to say at the end? What will you see when you look back? In Paul, we see an example of what it is to cling to faith in Christ. He knew what it was to be dependent on God for everything. He drew strength from God because Paul couldn't do it without him. In our own lives, we are going to face moments of doubt and discouragement. So let us hold fast to the truth of God's word, knowing that he is faithful and will never leave us. Let it be said of us at the end of our lives that we too fought the good fight, finished the race, and kept the faith.
2: Wake up with Kevin and Amy.
3: I'm minding my own business, eating my lunch.
4: Mm-hmm.
3: Someone had walked in and looked at what I'm eating for lunch and said, oh, having a little diabetes for lunch?
4: Oh, rude.
3: And I don't even respond. You know, I'd actually already eaten my lunch, and now I was having like a piece of chocolate and a graham cracker. That was my dessert.
4: Uh-huh.
3: And that's what they were commenting on.
4: They didn't see the lunch. They just saw the dessert.
3: Yes. Okay. And they continue and they said, no, I can't do that. I mean, I have to cut all that bad stuff out of my life, you know, completely get rid of it. Like, none for me. Nope.
4: I'm not liking none. Where this is going. This is just rude.
3: Look, you tell my silence alone was making him uncomfortable.
4: Good.
3: And so my husband just went back to his office.
4: Oh,
3: that's what he did.
4: Mm.

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Hey, today, remember, being courageous doesn't mean you have no fear. It means you may feel afraid, but you continue on in faith anyways. Remember that David prayed and then took action to defeat Goliath. He didn't pray and wait. He prayed and went forward. No matter what you do today, know that God is with you, and he will carry you through all that you face today. Psalm 34:4, I sought the Lord, and he answered me. He delivered me from all my fears.

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0: this simple promise: the one who seeks finds. If you seek God, you will find him. If you keep going, you will reach him. If you don't stop attempting, your success will always eventually be guaranteed. So put aside your hesitation today. Today is another attempt. Today you are one step closer.
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And for Edmond and North Oklahoma City, it's 100.1. 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
2: I'm a comedian, and it is one of the dumbest wastes of human energy ever invented. We stare at the world, and we try to figure out things which, I'm going to be honest with you, we're never going to figure out. The spitting image, where'd that come from? Did anybody ever walk up to somebody and say, you know, you look a lot like Bob? I don't think they should be allowed to call that show Survivor unless some of them don't. Am I the only person that's nervous checking into a hospital with the word memorial in the name? Can't figure out anything. Can't figure out the names of the cars. There's a lot of cars that don't even have a name. They have a number. Why is that? It only makes sense if you're trying to get the biggest number. I'll give you an example. Mazda's got a 323, 626, 929. Pontiac had a 1,000. Audi has a 3,000, 4,000, 5,000. Pontiac had a 6,000. Saab has a 9,000. Nissan just said to heck with it. Now they make an Infiniti.
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0: Hey, can I encourage you with Romans 8, 38, and 39? For I am convinced that neither death nor life, neither angels nor demons, neither the present nor the future, nor any powers, neither height nor depth, nor anything else in all creation will be able to separate us from the love of God that is in Christ Jesus, our Lord. Take heart today in the assurance that nothing can separate you from God's boundless love. In every circumstance and challenge, this love remains a steadfast anchor. Embrace the certainty that you are held by a love so profound it surpasses anything in this world. As you navigate life, let this truth be a source of strength and comfort.
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0: I know you're tired. I know there's a lot of frustration in your life. The Apostle Paul said it like this: because of our hope in Jesus, we do not lose heart. Though outwardly we are wasting away, yet inwardly we are being renewed day by day. For our light and momentary troubles are achieving for us an eternal glory that far outweighs them all. So we fix our eyes not on what is seen, but on what is unseen. Since what is seen is temporary, but what is unseen is eternal. So hey, right now, eyes up on Jesus, because he's our Savior and our Lord.
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2: But I just saw this statistic about the people who talk to their cars. 20% of Americans, which I don't get.
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Doubts and questions, they're part of a growing and maturing faith. 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

0: You know, you didn't get out of bed this morning thinking, hey, I'm going to get in a car crash today. Or, oh, I'm going to break my arm at work. You know, there's a reason those kinds of incidents are called accidents. Not being able to anticipate them can make you feel helpless and frustrated, whether they happen to you or to someone close to you. But one thing an accident will never do is catch God off guard. His purposes are so unshakable that he can bring something useful out of even the most unanticipated incident. So rather than asking him why an accident happened, ask for quick and complete healing and concentrate on what he wants you to get out of it. Maybe this could be your prayer. Father, my guilt over my part in this accident is eating me up. Others have suffered because of something I did. Doesn't help that I didn't mean for it to happen either. Lord, forgive me and comfort those this incident affects. Help me figure out what to do. If I should make restitution or work toward restoring relationships, Lord, I'm willing. If I should just wait for a while and let things play out, help me to do that too. Lord, I trust your timing, your sovereignty, and that you can make good come out of bad.
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His goodness goes on with faith, family, fun. 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

Hey, I want to share 1 Corinthians 13:7 with you. Love bears all things, believes all things, hopes all things, endures all things. Wow, what a great reminder that love always protects, trusts, hopes, perseveres. It's a beautiful reminder that love is not just a fleeting feeling, but a steadfast commitment to care and support others, even in the face of challenges or disappointments. This verse encourages us to cultivate love in our relationships, knowing that it has the power to endure and overcome any obstacle.

From Lawton through the Oklahoma City Metro to Wichita and way out to Elk City. 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
1: Hey, this is Peter Burton. 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

0: trust the Lord and take delight in Him, our desires and passions change. Something may not have worked out the way you hoped for in the past. You may feel like there's no use in trying again. When the Bible says He will give you the desires of your heart, it does not always mean we get whatever we ask for, but it means that our trust and desire for God will be satisfied. God wants a deeper relationship with you. He wants to be your solid foundation so that you can be used in a big way. He's done it before, and He will do it again. His promises are guaranteed.
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thoughts. I have questioned if you could, and when it led me to the cross, only then I understood that even in the ruthless pain

Valley of Worship. It's Seth Schleter on the House FM. It's the House of Worship on your Sunday. Every Sunday from 6, 8, and noon, we worship. And we're so glad you're here. Forrest Frank, Lift My Hands.

You don't have to wait till you're in church to sing about Jesus. 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This is the House of Worship on the House FM.

Morning by morning, I will trust you. Pat Barrett is on the House of Worship. Hey, one thing today, especially if life is pretty dark for you right now, I want you to know that in the darkest, God is nearest. Whew. It's sometimes where he does his best work. The light is breaking through. The darkness has not, cannot, and will not overcome the light.

app, online, smart speaker, on air. 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

My Trust in God, Elevation on the House of Worship. Our car broke down last week, but it was the best thing that could happen. It just turned out that it's something we'd been trying to do for literally months and couldn't. It was so frustrating. Our car broke down, and that ended up being step one in things turning out the way we hoped they would, even better than we hoped that we would. And I just stopped and shook my head and looked at my wife, and I said, look what God did. Our car broke down so that we could get where we needed to be. God is good. Poets and prophets, make room on the House of Worship.

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Torrin Wells, Jen Johnson, that's famous for on the House of Worship. What an incredible day. Thanks to God's faithfulness and your generosity, our one-day fundraiser surpassed its goal by more than $10,000. Wow. More than 200 families gave, including 51 first-time supporters. Thank you for listening, praying, and investing in the ministry of the House. 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Here's our friends, See Now United. Boy, City Night of Worship had such a great event this past Tuesday at his table at Scissortail Park. Amazing turnout and just amazing. God bless you guys, and looking forward to Unite OKC coming up this fall. Here they are, Let All That I Am Praise the Lord on the House of Worship.

0: Music that wakes you up and calms your spirit? 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
0: This is the House of Worship on the House FM.

All sons and daughters. Oh, yeah. Great. Are you Lord? Love that classic here on the House of Worship. You know, Nehemiah is known in a lot of circles as a great leader who led a great effort. But when he got news that Jerusalem's walls were in ruins, well, before leading any charge to rebuild, he prayed. In fact, he prayed for 4 months. 4 months. Rebuilding the wall only took 52 days. Think about that. A 52-day project had a 4-month foundation of prayer. Before God did anything through Nehemiah, he did something in Nehemiah. I don't know about you, but I need to remember that.

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Seth Schlitter and the Words will sing forever. So good. It's the House of Worship every Sunday from 6 a.m. to noon. It's all worship. So glad you're here. Hope you're having a great 4th of July weekend. Here's Elevation Rhythm. Can I-

0: Cody Carnes, Ben Hastings, take you at your word on the house of worship.
1: Hey, don't ever underestimate the power of consistency, faithfulness, longevity, humility, and perseverance. You know, these virtues will take you further and carry you longer than any gift or talent. In this day and age, it's hard to believe that these things matter because it's impossible to measure their effectiveness in the short term. The older you get, you realize that very little else actually matters. Plenty of shooting stars have come and gone, making a big bang and fizzling out over time. There are far fewer people who choose to be lighthouses, steadfast and immovable, willing to go to the distance and shining their light brightly to the end. We're not only called to start our race, but to finish our course. Your gift may get you into the room, but only your character will keep you there over the long haul.
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0: 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And for Edmond and North Oklahoma City, it's 100.1. 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
1: I've been told to live my own truth.

A Miracle in Me, Red Rocks Worship on the House of Worship. You know, life pulls us in 100 directions, work, relationships, responsibilities. But Matthew 6, Jesus reminds us to seek first his kingdom and his righteousness, and then everything else will fall into place. You know, God's kingdom is about his rule and his reign, spreading the hope of Jesus and living by his word. Seeking righteousness means aligning our choices with his ways. When we put God first, he promises to provide what we need. But when we chase after everything else, we just end up anxious over things that won't last. So think about your priorities today. Are you spending your energy worrying, or are you seeking God's kingdom that will last forever? Instead of stressing over what you can't control, pray and trust God to meet your needs. First things first, seek him and watch how he takes care of the rest. Tommy Prophet along with Mara Justine on The House of Worship.

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Fellowship Creative, the Lord is in the fight. Yeah, it's the house of worship, and Kevin and Amy, one of their favorite things to do every year is the Sounds of Summer contest, and it kicks off Tuesday with, boy, your chance to win a bunch of concert tickets. One grand prize winner will win a golden ticket, and that's two tickets to every concert we've got going on this fall. Holvey, Matthew West, Ben Fuller, Phil Wickham, Elevation Nights, Kane, and more. So many concerts, you could be going to all of them, yeah, by winning Sounds of Summer. Be ready to play starting Tuesday. You can text the word SOUND to 71848 and get more details and be ready to win and maybe get some clues. 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

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When I cried out to you, Jesus, you were there faithfully. 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

0: or hold others in contempt. Even more so, do we just want to do what everyone else does? Everyone loves the people who love them back, but Jesus is calling you and me to a higher place. So, who popped into your mind when we were talking about this? Yeah? Take a moment, pray for them, and be ready to love them.
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What a God. SEU Worship on The House of Worship. Every Sunday from 6 a.m. to noon, we worship. We're so glad you're here to worship with us. Here's Phil Wickham.

You don't have to wait till you're in church to sing about Jesus. 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This is the House of Worship on the House FM.

Thrive Worship coming back on the House of Worship. You know, maybe today you feel worn down, like the weight of life's struggles is just too much. You're not alone. Paul wrote to the church in Rome during their own time of hardship and persecution, and his words still speak hope to us today. It's Romans 12, and he's reminding believers to let love be the foundation of their lives. When we allow God to transform us through his love, something powerful happens. We can be joyful in hope, patient in affliction, and faithful in prayer. That doesn't mean life suddenly gets easy, but it does mean that suffering isn't wasted. Affliction can actually produce strength and character within us, and prayer keeps us connected to the one who renews us daily. So, if you're in the middle of a hard season, don't give up. Anchor yourself in hope, cling to prayer, and let God's love shape you. That's how he builds a strong character that can weather any storm. Pat Barrett on the House of Worship. Praise the Lord forever.

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Mac Brock, what a good God you are. So good, so good. Hey, it's Tony. So glad you're listening to The House. What an incredible day. Thanks to God's faithfulness and your generosity, our one-day fundraiser surpassed its goal by more than $10,000. 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More than 200 families gave, including 51 first-time supporters. 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Charles Weems, Slow Me Down on the House of Worship.

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Cody Carnes, Be Glad, on the House of Worship. You know, being a dad comes with some incredible moments, right? Some things we'd honestly, though, rather not do. But if those things help our kids grow up stronger, healthier, and more grounded, then they're worth it. Like taking care of ourselves. Working out gets harder as we get older, but our kids don't just need us today. They need us around for graduations, weddings, grandkids, and the ordinary days in between. Discipline, that's tough too. Holding boundaries is not fun, but love doesn't just let kids drift toward disrespect or selfishness. Love helps guide them. Dads also have to create fun, even when we're tired. Sometimes we have to ask, when was the last time I really laughed with my kids? Then there are the questions, usually at bedtime, right when you're worn out. But those questions are open doors, so take them seriously. Finally, sacrifice, dads. When you put your children ahead of your own comfort, you're telling them, you are valuable, you are worth my time, my energy, and my heart. That's the hard and beautiful work of being a dad.

0: 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God's not
1: 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No matter where you are in life, the House FM is here to remind you, He has a plan. 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

0: Music that wakes you up and calms your spirit? 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
1: And it soothes my soul. 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

0: Surprise. Look you back in time a little bit with the David Crowder Band, Forever and Ever. Ah, so good. It's Tony on the House of Worship. You know, you didn't get out of bed this morning thinking, hey, I'm going to get in a car crash today. Or, oh, I'm going to break my arm at work. You know, there's a reason those kinds of incidents are called accidents. Not being able to anticipate them can make you feel helpless and frustrated, whether they happen to you or to someone close to you. But one thing an accident will never do is catch God off guard. His purposes are so unshakable that he can bring something useful out of even the most unanticipated incident. So rather than asking him why an accident happened, ask for quick and complete healing and concentrate on what he wants you to get out of it. Maybe this could be your prayer. Father, my guilt over my part in this accident is eating me up. Others have suffered because of something I did. Doesn't help that I didn't mean for it to happen either. Lord, forgive me and comfort those this incident affects. Help me figure out what to do. If I should make restitution or work toward restoring relationships, Lord, I'm willing. If I should just wait for a while and let things play out, help me to do that too. Lord, I trust your timing, your sovereignty, and that you can make good come out of bad.
1: Chandler Moore on the House of Worship.

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Pat Barrett. I've got a fire. Hopefully you didn't have any fires last night with the fireworks. So glad you're listening on this 4th of July weekend and spending some time in worship with us at the House FM. John Reddick and No Fear on the House of Worship.

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1: Brandon Lake on the House of Worship.
2: I've been trying to encourage you with some challenging advice, and not necessarily making it easier, but just really being an encouragement to, well, go the extra mile. That, you know, we've talked about, you know, loving our enemies and what a challenge that can be. And, you know, in the same breath where Jesus talks about that, he says to go the extra mile. And he's speaking of not retaliating, which is challenging in itself. However, he challenges us to go above and beyond what is required of us. So we need to go above and beyond in what we give to others. It needs to be reflected in the time that we give our family and the effort that we give at work. We need to go the extra mile in the patience that we give, the mercy that we offer, and the love we pour out. That extra mile, boy, that extends to so many areas of our lives, and it can be a challenge, especially when we're tired and maybe in a rut. But just want to encourage you today, in everything that you're doing, go that extra mile. God is with you.
1: Brian and Katie Torwald, Hallelujah in the Hard Things on the House of Worship.

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Elevation Rhythm, praises. It's the house of worship. You know, life can feel overwhelming sometimes, and maybe you're in a season right now filled with complications, frustrations, or grief. Even if you're not, you've probably had moments when you've just grown tired of doing good. We all do. Isaiah 40:31 says this, "Those who hope in the Lord will renew their strength." Notice it doesn't say those who simply push through or try harder. Real strength doesn't come from our circumstances improving. It comes from God Himself. When we place our hope in temporary fixes, we end up empty. But when we place our hope in God, we tap into His power, the strength to endure, the courage to keep going. Scripture says we'll be like eagles, soaring above life's storms, not because of our own effort, but because of the strength God provides. So today, if you're weary, don't give up. Surrender control. Let God guide you. Trust His promises, even when you can't see them yet. In Him, you'll find the hope and strength your heart is longing for. Elevation, hallelujah. It's the house of worship.

Hiya. It's all about Jesus on the House of Worship. Hey, get your calendar out. I want to get a couple of events on there that I don't want you to miss coming up later this summer. In August, our next pickleball tournament at Chicken and Pickle in Oklahoma City coming up on August the 8th. And get involved early because last year we filled up very quickly. So if you want to have some fun with us playing pickleball at Chicken and Pickle, it's going to be a great day. August the 8th. We've also got our Ponca City Glow Run, our second annual, coming up August 21st. And details on both of these events, signups, thehousefm.com. Hope to see you. We're having a lot of fun this summer. We want you to be there. New music this morning from Red Rocks Worship, featuring Chris Brown from Elevation. Here's The Lord Is With Me on the House of Worship.

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1: In the book of 2 Timothy, we find Paul writing a letter to Timothy, a fellow missionary. And many Bible scholars believe this was the last letter Paul wrote before he died, and that he wrote it from a Roman prison cell. He's reflecting on his own life and believing that his death was coming soon. And he writes this powerful passage, 2 Timothy 4:7. I have fought the good fight. I have finished the race. I have kept the faith. Wow, that's faithful, yeah. Paul was faithful to God, and without end, God was faithful to Paul. Shipwrecked, stoned, abandoned by friends, imprisoned, the list of what Paul suffered goes on and on. But he persevered. He remained steadfast in his devotion to Christ. When you think about your life, what do you want to be able to say at the end? What will you see when you look back? In Paul, we see an example of what it is to cling to faith in Christ. He knew what it was to be dependent on God for everything. He drew strength from God because Paul couldn't do it without him. In our own lives, we are going to face moments of doubt and discouragement. So let us hold fast to the truth of God's word, knowing that he is faithful and will never leave us. Let it be said of us at the end of our lives that we too fought the good fight, finished the race, and kept the faith.
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Jesus Be the Name. Whew. Elevation Worship featuring Tiffany Hudson. It's the house of worship on your Sunday. I'm Tony. So glad you're here to worship with us. Every Sunday from 6 a.m. to noon, we worship, and you're always welcome.

Hillsong United, I know you will. It's the house of worship. You know, in one unsuspecting moment, everything can change. A relationship breaks, a dream ends, a phone call comes in. A loss you never saw coming suddenly becomes part of your story. And when that happens, you know, when your world makes no sense and your heart's carrying more than you know how to explain, Psalm 34:18 says, "The Lord is close to the brokenhearted. He rescues those whose spirits are crushed." I like that word, close. Not distant, not disappointed, not waiting for you to pull yourself together. Close. David wrote those words as someone who knew both the highs and the lows of life. He'd seen God's faithfulness, but he'd also felt fear, grief, pressure, pain. And still he could say, God is near. So, if your heart is broken today, if your spirit feels crushed, hear this. God has not forgotten you. He's not abandoned you. He sees you right where you are. Because of Jesus, we have the Holy Spirit, our Comforter, with us in every moment. So today, take a breath, name what hurts, and sit with God for a moment. He is closer than you think. Passion, just that good, on the House of Worship

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Upper room, surrounded. It's how we fight our battles. It's the house of worship. Thanks for listening this morning. What an incredible day. Thanks to God's faithfulness and your generosity, our one-day fundraiser surpassed its goal by more than $10,000. 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

Pat Barrett and Build My Life. It's the house of worship. You know, many men today live what's been called a life of quiet desperation. They get up, go to work they don't enjoy, come home, grab a drink sometimes, and just zone out in front of a screen. Day after day, it becomes a cycle of just surviving. On the surface, everything looks normal, but deep down, many men feel stuck, empty, and afraid to take the risk of pursuing something better. But here's the truth. Change is possible. It often begins with connection. Sometimes just one friend or mentor who shows you what life can look like when you step out of the survival mode and into purpose. Men who are intentional about their choices, their health, their faith, and their relationships begin to live with courage instead of fear. The shift doesn't happen overnight, but it starts with a decision to stop numbing the pain and start building a life that matters. A decision to take the first step, even if it feels small. Most men think they don't have a choice, but the truth is you do have a choice. You can choose to stay stuck, or you can choose to live fully with purpose and joy. Man, you don't have to live a life of quiet desperation. You can choose more. Phil Wickham and Crowder on the House of Worship.

0: going back a few. Yeah, quite a few. Passion from one of the early Passion conferences. Better is One Day on the House of Worship.
1: You know, Nehemiah is known in a lot of circles as a great leader who led a great effort. But when he got news that Jerusalem's walls were in ruins, well, before leading any charge to rebuild, he prayed. In fact, he prayed for 4 months. 4 months. Rebuilding the wall only took 52 days. Think about that. A 52-day project had a 4-month foundation of prayer. Before God did anything through Nehemiah, he did something in Nehemiah. I don't know about you, yeah. But...
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Wow, Tommy Prophet and Mara Justine on a house of worship. Thanks so much for listening. Hey, one thing today, especially if life is pretty dark for you right now, I want you to know that in the darkest, God is nearest. Whew. It's sometimes where he does his best work. The light is breaking through. The darkness has not, cannot, and will not overcome the light. Are you?

0: This is the sound of God's people. And you're part of it.
1: Make some noise. It's time to praise.
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0: Benjamin William Hastings, along with Blessing Offer. That's the thing about praise on the House of Worship.
1: Hey, don't ever underestimate the power of consistency, faithfulness, longevity, humility, and perseverance. You know, these virtues will take you further and carry you longer than any gift or talent. In this day and age, it's hard to believe that these things matter because it's impossible to measure their effectiveness in the short term. The older you get, you realize that very little else actually matters. Plenty of shooting stars have come and gone, making a big bang and fizzling out over time. There are far fewer people who choose to be lighthouses, steadfast and immovable, willing to go to the distance and shining their light brightly to the end. We're not only called to start our race, but to finish our course. Your gift may get you into the room, but only your character will keep you there over the long haul.
0: Bethany Worley, That's How I Know, on the House of Worship.

Elevation, what I see, it's the house of worship. 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And this month, we're highlighting two great ways that's happening. 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Groups are now in more than 150 countries, and their prayer booklet has been translated into 67 languages. 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Seth Schlieder and the words will sing forever on the House of Worship.

Passion featuring Melody Malone. I've witnessed it. It's the house of worship. You know, life pulls us in 100 directions, work, relationships, responsibilities. But Matthew 6, Jesus reminds us to seek first his kingdom and his righteousness, and then everything else will fall into place. You know, God's kingdom is about his rule and his reign, spreading the hope of Jesus and living by his word. Seeking righteousness means aligning our choices with his ways. When we put God first, he promises to provide what we need. But when we chase after everything else, we just end up anxious over things that won't last. So think about your priorities today. Are you spending your energy worrying, or are you seeking God's kingdom that will last forever? Instead of stressing over what you can't control, pray and trust God to meet your needs. First things first, seek him and watch how he takes care of the rest. Pat Barrett, praise the Lord forever on the House of Worship.

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When I cried out to you, Jesus, you were there faithfully. 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

0: Oh yeah, Meredith Andrews and Deeper, it's the House of Worship.
1: It's always challenging when somebody brings up this concept, whether it's a church or somewhere else, loving and praying for our enemies. Now, you know, this doesn't mean we've got to invite unhealthy and toxic people into our lives, but it does mean we need to pray for and do right by them. It's an excruciating exercise sometimes, but in the end, it detangles us emotionally from our enemies. It ensures that we don't hold grudges or hold others in contempt. Even more so, do we just want to do what everyone else does? Everyone loves the people who love them back, but Jesus is calling you and me to a higher place. So, who popped into your mind when we were talking about this? Yeah? Take a moment, pray for them, and be ready to love them.
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0: Hey there, it's Kevin and Amy at our 4th of July weekend countdown. It's I Love That Song.
1: What? What's happening?
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1: Point that away from me.
0: We're counting them down. 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

0: grateful for you.
1: I love that song. It's Kevin and Amy with your 10 favorites on this 4th of July holiday weekend. That was song number 9, Chandler Moore, and God, I'm Just Grateful.
2: Mm-hmm. And we love being able to hear from our artists. This is Ann Wilson.
3: Happy Independence Day. I wanted to take a second and thank all of the men and the women that have sacrificed everything to give us this great country that we have today. And to all of my God-fearing, freedom-loving, and hardworking Americans, happy 4th to y'all. May we never, ever forget all of the blood, sweat, and tears that went into making this nation great. I love America, and I'm so proud to be a part of this country.
1: Oh, that's awesome. Thanks, Ann. On to song number 8, here's Pat Barrett, and I've Got a Fire.

0: 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It's our special 4th of July holiday weekend. We're Kevin and Amy on the House FM.
1: Mm-hmm. And we've got a special song from Danny Gokey. This is My America.

0: Our number seven song this week, it really is Amazing Grace. It's Crowder and Phil Wickham with Kevin and Amy. It's our special 4th of July countdown this week.
1: Oh, we love that you're hanging out with us for this. Here's how you get your vote in. To be considered, we love counting down these songs because they are your favorites from this past week. Just go to thehousefm.com, click there where it says Music Crew. Let us know your favorites, and then we'll count them down again next time right here. On to song number six, it's Rescue Me from We the Kingdom.

0: That's Josiah Queen, song number 5, Demons, on the House FM. Hey there, it's Kevin and Amy. It's our special 4th of July holiday weekend edition of I Love That Song.
1: Mm-hmm. And we're so excited to be able to spend a little time with Matthew West, who's doing something very special this weekend.
2: I'm getting ready to hop on a plane this afternoon, headed to Washington, D.C. Going to be part of a special event on the mall, in the mall, on the mall, with Museum of the Bible, celebrating the 4th of July, celebrating the 250th birthday of our country and celebrating the freedom that we have. And I wrote a little quiet time devotional that I'm sending out to all of my subscribers this week. If you haven't signed up, go ahead and be sure to subscribe. It's just a free gift from me to you. I write these little devotions inspired by my own quiet time and just been thinking about the word freedom as we head towards the 4th of July, and just thinking about the freedom that we have in our country and those who lay it all on the line to protect that freedom. We're so grateful. But then also just thinking about the freedom that we have in Christ. John 8:36 says, if the Son has set you free, you are free indeed. So I hope you guys will check out this week's Devo. And it's just a reminder of the freedom that we don't want to take for granted in this great country of ours, but also, and most importantly, the freedom that we have in Christ. Can I get an amen? Don't stop praying.
1: Oh, that's so good. Well, right now it's time for our worship song this week. It's called Free from SEU Worship.

0: this weekend's worship song. That's SCU Worship and Free. It's our 4th of July holiday weekend edition of I Love That Song. Thanks for listening. We're Kevin and Amy.
1: Mm-hmm. And boy, if you are needing some encouragement during the week, the place to come, the place to get it is with us in the mornings, Monday through Friday. We hope you can listen to the morning show starting at 5:30 going until 10.
0: On with the countdown, and song number 4 this weekend is Elevation Worship. Here's Hallelujah.

0: The House FM. It's Kevin and Amy. It's our countdown show. And that was Jamie McDonald. Ain't No Way. That's our number three song this week.
1: Here's Elevation Worship wishing you a happy fourth in their own interesting, chaotic way.
0: Yeah, watch out.
2: Happy fourth!
3: Happy fourth, everybody!
4: Yes! Yeah! Woo, woo, woo, woo.
0: Oh, watch out!
1: Wait.
0: Oh, no.
1: Are we chasing each other with sparklers?
0: Don't
1: children.
0: Do that.
1: Children.
0: Oh, stop that.
2: No. Me and my friend Ewan America want to wish you a happy 4th of July. Ain't that right? Yeah.
0: Happy 4th, yes.
1: Oh, that's awesome. Hey, song number two on the countdown is Wait For Me. It's from Zach Williams and Ben Fuller.

0: That's our number two song this week. It's Zach Williams along with Ben Fuller and Wait For Me. With Kevin and Amy, it's our countdown for I Love That Song.
1: Yeah, and it's time for our rewind hit this weekend from Big Daddy Weave. This was a number one song this week back in 2007. Here's Every Time I Breathe.

0: Every Time I Breathe. It's our rewind hit this week from Big Daddy Weave. That song was number one back in 2007. A rewind hit is brought to you by The House Rewind, streaming now at the House mobile app.
1: All right, and that leads us to our number one song this week. It's Washed with Elevation Rhythm. And I'm

0: Number one this weekend on I Love That Song. That's Elevation Rhythm with Washed. Want to thank all of our patriotic artists for joining us for the countdown this weekend. Thank you for listening. And remember, this is a countdown of your favorite songs of the week.
1: Mm-hmm. 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
1: Thank you for the joy that I'm feeling. 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
0: 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Sometimes.

0: Hey, what's going on? Happy Independence Day to you. We're so excited.
1: Yay.
0: One of my favorite holidays, the 4th of July.
1: Are you a fireworks person? Watching them. Like, would you drive somewhere and watch them?
0: Not watching.
1: Okay.
0: Not watching.
1: Oh, no, I know the answer to the other
0: well,
1: one.
0: But
1: I've seen. Not, okay, sorry.
0: No. There's nothing but getting in trouble. All I wanted to say was
1: yes,
0: have a safe 4th of July. That's all I wanted to say.
1: Yes, but I've been with you.
0: Let's have a safe 4th of July.
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1: Yeah, not sure what to tell you if you don't see what's going on out here.
2: Where?
1: Well, other radio shows will do, oh, it's National Day of whatever.
2: Sure.
1: And I'm not going to do that because I don't know who decides this, what secret cabal, what internationalist, whatever it is.
2: Some people are just having fun, Brant.
1: Okay. Today... Cannoli Day. Okay, cannoli, great.
2: Oh, cannoli. Okay. I have...
1: Also, cherry tart day.
2: Oh, I don't like cherry tarts.
1: Also, it doesn't, it's not about what you like. It's also fudge day.
2: Oh, my goodness.
1: It's also apple strudel day. What are they trying to do to us?
2: I don't know.
1: Oh, you need to participate. You need to have apple strudel and cherry tart and fudge and cannoli.
2: Yes, because it's a lot of calories. I see what you're saying.
1: Uh-huh. But they don't have our health... In mind.
2: I don't even know who they are, but apple strudel when it's heated.
1: I don't know who they are either, and that is the problem.

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0: Hey there, we are Brant along with Sherry here on the House FM.
1: Check it out. We have Brant's three things. Is this the right song?
2: Yes, it is.
1: It is?
2: Mm-hmm.
1: Cool. All right.
2: That tells you how long it's been since we've done it.
1: Exactly.
2: I forgot.
1: I
2: know what the music is.
1: My own music. All right. Three things, hopefully encouraging to you and helpful. Three things today. Three things that humble people don't do.
2: Ooh, okay.
1: That's actually really freeing.
2: Okay.
1: So as we grow in humility, mm-hmm. it actually is freeing. One of them is, let's start with this, pretend.
2: Mm.
1: What I mean by that? We don't have to act like we have inside knowledge that we really don't have.
2: Mm-hmm.
1: Or make promises we can't keep.
2: Mm-hmm.
1: Or pretend that we're not good at stuff.
2: Mm-hmm.
1: Because that's the fake humility. It's actually not humility. It's
2: right.
1: Like, oh, I don't know. No. I mean, you can own it.
2: Mm-hmm. No pretending.
1: Just no pretending.
2: Mm-hmm.
1: You don't have to act like you're something you're not. And you don't have to downplay yourself either in areas that you're gifted in that area. That's fine.
3: Should've.

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0: Hey, I'm Brant, along with producer Sherry, and we are so glad that you are here, too, on the House FM.
1: This is really freeing. Things that humble people don't do.
2: Hmm.
1: We did one about pretending, and here's the second one, presuming.
2: Hmm.
1: If you're humble, you realize, I don't know, really. I can't read minds.
2: Those three words, I don't know.
1: I don't know. Exactly.
2: Yes.
1: You can say, I don't know.
2: Mm-hmm.
1: You don't have to confabulate, meaning coming up with a story,
2: mm-hmm.
1: when you actually don't know. Somebody asks you something, like, I actually don't know.
2: Mm-hmm.
1: Well, do you think this person was thinking, I don't know.
2: Yeah.
1: Well, where do you think, in this, you know, his motivation? Well, I don't know.
2: Yeah.
1: I don't. I mean, I can know some things, there's some things I can't, and I can own that. And it's, again, it's actually really freeing. You also don't know what the future is going to be.
2: Mm-hmm.
1: There's humility in saying, you know, this is the plan,
2: mm-hmm.
1: but it is a Lord willing thing.

0: 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We think attitude is so important to our Christian walk. And that's why we start every hour of the show with an encouraging thought, with something to build on during your day.
1: Yeah, begin each hour with a shift in perspective. 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

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I am Brant, along with producer Sherry. 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
1: Doing Brant's three things. It's three things that humble people don't do. And it's really freeing not to do this stuff. Here's the third one. Coerce. You see this with Jesus. He just doesn't coerce people. He has the power.
2: Ever. He never did it.
1: He never does.
2: That's true.
1: He has the power. I mean, you and I don't have the power to actually control other people. He actually does. And he doesn't do it. That's humility in and of itself. We aren't able to control other people. When I'm humble, I don't try.
3: We got.

0: It's time to bring down the house with the House FM Comedy Break. Here's Isaac Witte.
1: I'm an awkward person. I am, you guys. I'm the worst at initiating a handshake. I'm the worst at it. Like recently, I was at a restaurant and I saw someone that I knew there and I wanted to greet him, except he was at the opposite end of the room, right? So immediately, I just start like walking over towards him. Right. But see, as soon as I start walking, that's when he saw me and our eyes met, right? And I freaked out. Right? That's when I pulled my hand out, like, way too soon. Like, I had a long way to go. It was about halfway there, I realized, like, if you pull your hand out too soon, you kind of just have to keep it out there. Right. And the worst part was there was like one moment during the long walk when for some reason I thought it would alleviate some of the tension if I said, "Here I come." I was like, "You're going to get this. It's coming for you."
0: 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You're welcome. 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Faith, family, and fun. 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

0: Welcome to you. So glad you're listening. My name is Brant, by the way. Sherry is here, too. It is the 4th of July. Happy 4th of July to you. Maybe this is the first time you've ever heard the show because you got a rental vehicle.
1: Ah.
0: And somebody had this programmed in there, and you're like, what in the world?
1: Welcome.
0: What all can right. we say
1: to make you not
0: hate us?
1: Yeah. Well.
0: There are people who
1: enjoy
0: declare your independence from normal radio.
1: Oh, hey.
0: There you go.
1: That's very good.
0: See, that's the kind of creativity that you can expect.
1: On the spot.
0: On the spot. If you just don't turn your rental vehicle in for a while, just keep listening.
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1: Man, trust is such a big deal in Scripture. I guess it gets mentioned 100 times just in the book of John.
2: Wow.
1: The word for trust.
2: Wow.
1: Now, here's what's amazing about this. It's trust is a better translation, many scholars would say, of this Greek word pisteo than what we also turn it into, which is faith and belief. Mm-hmm. Trust, because it's like putting confidence, like putting yourself at risk, you know, because you trust somebody. You trust something. John 3:16, for God so loved the world that he gave his only son, that whoever trusts in him should not perish, but have everlasting life. A lot of times we translate that believe, but it's the same word for trust. It's that pisteo again. Think about that. For those who trust will find this way of life, this eternal life, like those who trust him.

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1: What is the essence of being human? Well, that's a big question.
2: Mm-hmm.
1: Created in the image of God.
2: Mm-hmm.
1: But I think some people will look at, they'll look back in time and they'll say, well, at one point, apparently they defined themselves by whether they could identify which pictures had a crosswalk in them or a stoplight.
2: And
1: they could
2: bicycle.
1: Click on those just to prove.
2: Yeah. And it's so stressful.
1: Yeah, totally. Okay, so that brings up another interesting yes. philosophical question. Okay, click call the ones that have motorcycles in them. Okay, well, half the front tire's in this.
2: Yes.
1: So is that a motorcycle?
2: Do you consider that?
1: Is it?
2: Well, here's what I'm thinking.
1: Or is it just a tire at that point?
2: Does the computer consider that a motorcycle? Will it consider, if I click
1: That's
2: it,
1: what I'm saying too.
2: Will it know that I'm a human?
1: That's what I mean too.
2: Yes.
1: Does it know that I'm struggling with this? What is a motorcycle? At what point has something become a motorcycle? Or how many parts do you subtract where, okay, that's not a motorcycle anymore? Right?
2: Yes.
1: So it's like the ship of Theseus. This is a classic problem.
2: Of course. Just to get my bank balance.
1: That's what makes us human. We don't understand this.

0: 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You make my day every day.
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0: faith, family, and fun on the House FM. We are Brant and Sherry.
1: If you're going through some tough stuff, I get it. I'm sorry that you're dealing with that. Here's a chance, though, to do the thing. And by the thing, I mean to actually praise God anyway. If you're somebody who trusts the Lord, do that. Mm. That's devastating for the enemy. Mm. Like, you're going through tough stuff, and even that didn't get you to curse him. Mm. It's just like the book of Job. Mm. And it's interesting, too, because Job will praise God anyway. Without knowing why he has to go through all this, he praises him anyway. And it started, the whole story started with the enemy talking to God.
2: Yeah, it does.
1: And the enemy just disappears from the whole story. Mm. Job will not give up. I'm going to praise God anyway. So if things aren't going that great and you're not feeling it, or like you've been going through tough stuff and you still thank the Lord, you're unstoppable.

0: There's a dad that's got some important information that he wants to share.
1: Just a PSA for you kids. Listen, when you get out of the shower, before you get in, put that towel right there where that hook's at, or there's a little rack there. It's called a towel rack. Put the towel there. And when you get done with the shower, it's okay for you to reach right there and get that towel and dry inside the shower. There's no reason to jump out and do the 40-yard dash and then shake like a labradoodle that's getting out of the pet spa.
0: Uh-huh.
1: We got to have a shop back to clean up after you. It looks like SeaWorld done got out and just stood in the bathroom. You get the towel, dry inside the shower. You fixing to get your own place, you're going to realize this is important.
0: This is very important information for our daughter, Della. Every time she's done with the shower, the bath mat is soaked. I don't know how that's happening.
2: I think I know, just off the top of my head, you live in a tiny home.
0: Yes.
2: Now, but it's all, it's condensed. It's 2 square feet. And therefore, all the water stays in one spot.

0: 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It's Faith, Family, and Fun on the House FM.
1: We care about our listeners, and you know what? 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

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UConn and El Reno are tuned into 88.5. And for Edmond and North Oklahoma City, it's 100.1. 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
2: It's true. So often we need to take a step back and really get some perspective.
3: Show me. We've just been handed.
4: Taking a step back. We'll do that later.
5: Yeah, we'll take a step back later. Right now we have animal, breaking animal news. Uh-huh. We cover the animal news beat here because it so often gets ignored.
4: That's true.
5: This guy, Kevin Carter, is very impressive to me. He's on social media. And
4: he's the guy who plays the keyboard with
5: the
4: animals.
5: Gospel chicken.
4: Yes, with the gospel chicken.
5: He's doing a song here with a cockatoo. And I wish, I know it's radio, you can't see the cockatoo. But so he hears an animal singing,
4: mm-hmm.
5: and then he puts his own music behind it.
4: Yes.
5: In this case, he joins it vocally at just the right moment.
4: Oh,
5: but
4: boy.
5: No, Cherry, you're going to like this.
4: I'm going to like it, okay.
5: It's really amazing.
4: Okay.
5: So the one voice you hear is a cockatoo, and then this mm-hmm. guy who plays the piano, Kevin Carter.
4: Okay.
5: Behind it. So here we go. This is beautiful. It's like a mournful, soulful song.

0: Hi.
1: Oh, baby.
0: Oh, baby.
2: I mean, come on.
3: That's, I will say, that's pretty impressive.
2: He's singing with a bird.
3: Yes.
2: And he's making it really good.
3: It was really soulful, Grant.
2: Very impressive.

0: Happy 4th of July to you. So glad you're listening. My name is Brant, by the way. Producer Sherry is here too. And we hope you have a great Independence Day. Be safe. Mm-hmm. But be awesome.
1: No, Brant.
0: And be awesome. What? I can't say it'd be awesome.
1: You can, but why? You're implying that.
0: You're the one implying that they don't go together.
1: You said but, which means it negates what came before it. So be safe, but be awesome. Meaning, if the safety is going to get in the way of the awesomeness, go ahead and forego that. That's what I heard.
0: Well, you know what? I guess if you're just looking to be offended, I suppose. Be safe.
1: And. Okay.
0: Flesh, but be awesome. Be awesome.
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3: What an incredible answer to prayer. 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
1: Question, do you actually get wiser as you get older? The University of Michigan studied this. They had people answer Dear Abby, like advice, questions. And said subjects in their 60s were better than younger ones at imagining different points of view and thinking of multiple resolutions and suggesting compromises.
2: That makes sense to me.
1: Yeah. I think it's generally true. Mm-hmm. My experience, though, is that you don't necessarily have to get wiser as you get older.
2: It's a choice.
1: Yeah, and if you're still insecure, you're still going to be. There's still foolishness that you can get even more foolish as you get older. Mm-hmm. It's not necessarily going to happen, but it should. I got

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1: I got more breaking animal news here.
2: Oh, do you?
1: Yeah.
3: I used to take a break, something different.
2: Mm-hmm.
3: World's ugliest dog. They just crowned another
2: That's
3: one.
2: That's so sad. Okay.
3: Did you see him?
2: I didn't.
3: Mr. Happy Face is his name. But here's the problem. Like, I think he's cute. I think most people do, but they always pick the same kind of ugly dog. It's the hairless
2: droopy face. Oh no! Okay.
3: No, it's the hairless dog that has like a tuft of fur at the top of his head. This is just a variation on a theme. The eyes are cross-eyed and googly, going different directions, and then his tongue sticks out one side of his mouth, and he's got an overbite. But it's the same. I'm just saying.
2: It's not funny. I'm sorry, no, Mr. Happy Face, just, if you're listening.
3: But that's every winter.
2: Right. Pretty consistent.
3: Yeah, it's like, you need to let somebody else get in here.

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1: Just a little reminder, the Bible talks a lot about suffering, and it doesn't flinch. So if you're like, why is there suffering in the world? Well, I don't have an easy answer for you, but there's no question we're told to trust God anyway, and it's all going to make sense in the end. Here's a bigger problem, though, a bigger question. Isn't why there's suffering in the world. It's why is everything, not everything, but almost everything, so beautiful? Why? We've talked about this before. Like, if you don't believe in a creator God, and you don't believe in beauty, goodness, and truth, like, look at the beauty. It doesn't have to be this way. Look at the colors. Look how a breeze feels. Look at a child's face. Look, listen to great music. Like, why is there so much beauty? That's a real problem for people to have to answer. Mm-hmm. How did that happen?

0: pie.
1: Hi, it's Kevin and Amy here. You know, every hour we trade noise for meaning, truth that sticks with you.
2: We believe that your mindset is so important. And so we invite you to start every hour during the morning show with something to build on. Just a little bit of encouragement that you can take with you through your day.
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0: You can praise with the joy of the Lord here. 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

Hey, this is Brant, along with producer Sherry, right here on the House FM. 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
2: Yeah, every now and then people throw down challenges on me.
3: Okay, sure.
2: To prove that I'm as cool as I seem.
3: Okay.
2: I got this email. We challenge you, and this is from Steve and the Stingrays. It's a street gang.
3: May I see that email, Brant?
2: I could show you it on my monitor.
3: Yeah.
2: Sincerely, Steve and the Stingrays Street Gang LLC.
3: What? So
2: they're actually like incorporated.
3: Oh, that's interesting. I haven't seen street gangs do that.
2: Anyhow, they say, we challenge you to put on your accordion, do a full pommel horse routine in the studio.
3: Imagine that.
2: Stick the landing. And then launch into, I guess it's because this time of year, launch into a rousing version of You're a Grand Old Flag.
3: My goodness. That's a very detailed challenge.
2: Steve and the Stingray Street Gang LLC.
3: LLC.
2: Okay, I don't understand
3: that. I don't either. Okay, but, so just be careful with
2: got the accordion on.
3: Okay, yeah, just be careful.
2: Here we go. I'm going to jump up on
3: all right,
2: the pommel
3: and,
2: horse routine.
3: Just careful there.
2: One,
3: oh,
2: and two.
3: Okay. Oh, man. Brant. Okay. Oof.
2: You're a grand old flag. You're a fine flag. And okay, that was hard. But the rest of it, I totally nailed it.
3: To be fair, they did not ask you to sing. They asked you to play. So maybe that was
2: the
3: difficulty that you tried to do both. Yeah, overachieving.
2: I think you guys can understand that.
3: Yeah, they get it. Yeah, Steve and the Stingrays.
2: If they're savvy enough to start an LLC, they should be able to see the nuance going on there.

0: Yeah, but the 4th of July, they always have these headlines here. They want us to have patriotic.
1: Sure.
0: Fife music.
1: Yeah, got it.
2: They always want us to feel terrible about ourselves in the headlines.
1: Right from the headline.
0: Big headline. Americans eat 1 billion hot dogs in July. All right, well, that does make us sound terrible.
1: Yeah, sure.
0: Oh, we're getting 1 billion. Okay, but there's 330 million of us.
1: Okay.
0: It's 3 hot dogs apiece over the course of a month.
1: That's not too bad.
0: 1/10, I feel pretty good about us right now. Fact.
1: Do the math, whoever wrote that.
0: Enough with your guilt trips. There's nothing wrong with this.
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1: It's called Mission Drift, and it's a real thing. Like, you start an organization, and then you have a mission, and then you wind up doing stuff.
2: Mm-hmm.
1: I wonder if they're concerned about it at all. I was just thinking about this, because I was on Facebook.
2: Uh-huh.
1: But they're concerned about Mission Drift.
2: Facebook?
1: It's like, let's let college students get to know each other. That was the original thing. And now it's, let's build a machine intelligence that poses an existential risk to all of mankind.
2: They've gotten just a little off.
1: That's what I would think.
2: Just a little off.
1: Like the Meta glasses. Let's get college students. No, let's see if we can attach computers to people's faces. Sorry.
2: Mark, come back. That's over not, here.
1: That wasn't the original mission.

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1: If you feel like you're kind of going in circles in life, I understand that feeling. But I think that's what this scripture is about. Because in Proverbs, it talks about how God will make your path straight. And we want that instead of going in circles. We want to get where he wants us to go because we know it's a good place to be. And he says the way to do that is to trust him with everything you have. Trust in the Lord with all your heart. That's everything you have. Trust him. It means you don't have all the answers, but you're trusting him. And then it says, don't lean on your own understanding. In all your ways, in all your ways, submit to him. And he will make your path straight. He will get you where you need to go. He knows better than you, by the way, where you should go. And he has your best interests in mind. Trust him. Trust him. Trust him. This comes up over and over. We have to trust him.
2: Should have been long gone now. Yeah. Shouldn't be living.

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0: Hey there, I'm Brant, along with producer Sherry. It's Faith, Family, and Fun on the House FM.
1: I was thinking about the phenomenon of mission drift. We start with an idea like, hey, let's do this, and then it drifts into who knows what.
2: Yes.
1: Have we ever seen it worse than Google?
2: I don't know what the origin of Google was.
1: Let's organize information to make it searchable.
2: Okay.
1: They'll start a search thing.
2: Yeah, okay.
1: And now they're working on immortality.
2: Well, there's still some organization there, yeah. I guess.
1: So it started with, let's try to search some stuff, and then, hey, we could do an email thing.
2: Yeah.
1: And then, oh, we can do maps.
2: Yeah, and then here's a document.
1: Hey, let's see if we can live forever. We're the ones who make it happen.

0: Some days, your emotions are all over the place. So we're here to help bring a little calm, a little perspective.
1: Your brain has to work harder to argue with someone than to agree with them.
0: A little fun.
2: I don't know why you'd say that.
1: Your brain is working harder right now to think of something to contradict what I'm saying.
2: I don't know why you would even say that.
1: See, I think this is what's happening in our culture right now. We're so exhausted.
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Thank you so much for listening. 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
1: Wonder if you feel like you have a calling. Some people are like, I think I have a calling to do this or that. Very rarely is it the job that they have now.
2: That's interesting. Yeah.
1: Yeah. And I just want you to entertain the idea. It doesn't mean it's for the rest of your life. Sometimes your mission or what God's calling you to changes over time, okay? Mm-hmm. But it could be that your calling right now is to be an Uber driver or whatever you're doing, or working at Chick-fil-A or whatever it is. Mm-hmm. And please don't think it has to be like a full-time Christian official ministry position. It could just be what you're doing. It's being faithful with what you're doing right now, checking people out at the grocery store. You realize that that could be your calling. It's how you do it. It's how you do it. And by the way, thank you for doing it.

0: No matter what road you're on, there's encouraging music here to help you find joy along the way.
1: You're not alone. He's always right there with you, carrying you through whatever struggles or trials that you're going through. He's right there.
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What up? It's your boy, Brent McCoy, back on the radio for another Sunday evening. On the way, Lost and Found, Colton Dixon, Toby Mack, and Taryn Wells. Right now, Jamie McDonald on the House FM. Let's go.

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And for Edmond and North Oklahoma City, it's 100.1. 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

Toby Mac, Lord, It Feels Good, new music on the House FM. Taryn Wells up next with Crazy About You. I'm crazy about this. Do you like that? You like that transition? I'm crazy about the fact that you helped us get to our goal for our one-day fundraiser on Tuesday. We actually got more than the goal, $10,000 over our goal. Over 200 families jumped in, 51 first-time givers, which is super awesome. Thank you for your support of this radio ministry. You are a part of the team that God uses to take the message of hope all over the world. So thank you so much for being a part of what God is doing here at the House FM.

0: kids believe what they are told. So tell them. Tell them they're amazing. Tell them they're bright and funny and a joy to be around. Don't break them down. Build them up.
1: Yeah. If you think about it really hard right now, there are things that you were told about yourself as a child that you still believe. Now, those could be good things. They could be not so good things. If you think about that and you think about those things, it drives home the point that you want to be very deliberate with your own children in what you tell them about themselves, because that helps to form their early self-identity.

We are messengers 1,000 times up next. Hopefully you had a great Independence Day yesterday. I'm sure the smell of gunpowder still hanging around your neighborhood. All of those cardboard pieces of fireworks everywhere. Just big messes. And hopefully your dog recovered, right? Because dogs get scared on the night of Independence Day because all of the explosions. Yeah. Being a dog on the 4th of July can be rough.

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Franny Cash on the House FM. I'm Brent McCoy with Jeremy Camp. No Survivors coming up next. On Tuesday, we start the Sounds of Summer. It's one of our favorite contests here at the House FM. Kevin and Amy give you your chance to hear the secret sound, and if you get it, then you could win the grand prize, a golden ticket. 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
1: Toby Mac, John Reddick on the House FM. I'm Brent McCoy with an artist that's going to be in concert this fall in Oklahoma City. I'm talking about Jamie McDonald. 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

next. Well, the United States has made it to the round of 16 in the World Cup. And their next game is tomorrow night versus Belgium. Dude, people are jazzed about soccer right now in the U.S. And I know that this is a historic run for the U.S. men's soccer team. But I'll be honest with you. I've watched about 25 minutes of the World Cup. I've watched more soccer this year than I ever have. And that includes my daughter Scout's friend Leah. I watched her soccer game a couple months ago. She's in seventh grade. It was pretty exciting. And I got to be honest, I watched that game longer than I've watched the World Cup. So that's where I am on soccer. I'm still saying go USA though, all right? Let's go. Let's win the trophy thing. Let's do it.

0: minding my own business, eating my lunch.
1: Mm-hmm.
0: Someone had walked in and looked at what I'm eating for lunch and said, oh, having a little diabetes for lunch?
1: Oh, rude.
0: And I don't even respond. You know, I'd actually already eaten my lunch, and now I was having like a piece of chocolate and a graham cracker. That was my dessert.
1: Uh-huh.
0: And that's what they were commenting on.
1: They didn't see the lunch. They just saw the dessert.
0: Yes. Okay. And they continue and they said, yeah, no, I can't do that. I mean, I have to cut all that bad stuff out of my life, you know, completely get rid of it. Like, none for me. Nope.
1: I'm not liking none. Where this is going. This is rude.
0: Look, you tell my silence alone was making him uncomfortable.
1: Good.
0: And so my husband just went back to his office.
1: Oh.
0: That's what he did.
1: Mm.

It's Kane, Living Water on the House FM. I'm Brent McCoy with Lauren Daigle up next. Kane is going to be in concert in September in OKC. I mean, technically it's Bethany, but I mean, that's Oklahoma City too, right? Council Road Baptist Church. 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

And when it led me to the cross, only then

0: Valley of Worship. It's new from Seth Schleeder on The House FM. Coming up, Ben Rector and Matt Carney's Praying for Me. I don't know if you heard about this or not, but The Passion of the Christ is returning to theaters ahead of the 2027 sequel, The Resurrection of the Christ, Part 1. Yes, the movie made by Mel Gibson and Jim Caviezel. And they are re-releasing the original before the sequel comes out. I'm glad that they went with the Resurrection of the Christ as the name of the sequel instead of The Passion of the Christ 2, Electric Boogaloo. The House
1: 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Someone must have been praying for me.

0: 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Here's Rex Havens.
1: I'm a comedian, and it is one of the dumbest wastes of human energy ever invented. We stare at the world, and we try to figure out things which, I'm going to be honest with you, we're never going to figure out. The spitting image, where'd that come from? Did anybody ever walk up to somebody and say, you know, you look a lot like Bob? I don't think they should be allowed to call that show Survivor unless some of them don't. Am I the only person that's nervous checking into a hospital with the word memorial in the name? Can't figure out anything. Can't figure out the names of the cars. There's a lot of cars that don't even have a name. They have a number. Why is that? It only makes sense if you're trying to get the biggest number. I'll give you an example. Mazda's got a 323, 626, 929. Pontiac had a 1,000. Audi has a 3,000, 4,000, 5,000. Pontiac had a 6,000. Saab has a 9,000. Nissan just said to heck with it. Now they make an Infiniti.
0: 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Where would I be if I didn't have Jesus? Faith, family, fun. The House FM.